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All right, let's get down to business. And what is the business? The business is actually having fun. That really is the point of the whole thing. Welcome to the show. My name's Cannon. That's Cannon with a K. And our lines are open at 800-669-1010. 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
1: This is amazing. Someone actually tried selling a bag of air from Taylor and Travis's wedding. A literal bag of air for $50,000. The listing is now down. I'm just praying nobody actually bought that.

0: It's for the Wiregrass, 106.7 KMX. It's Cannon with a K. We welcome you to the show. How would you like to help us interview Jason Derulo? 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We're going to do a Cannon Show group chat. 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
1: Can someone please find me some Girl Scout cookie donuts? 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

1067 KMX. I just found out nobody actually bought the bag of air from Taylor and Travis's wedding. They were selling for $50,000. 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

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You want to make a request? You want to do a shout out? Do you want to drop a truth bomb? Do it now at 800-669-1010. 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
1: 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I hope you're enjoying your July 8th, 2026. If you got a birthday today, happy birthday. You're celebrating with Beck. He's a loser and a musical genius, and he's 56 today. And Jaden Smith turning 28 today. Happy birthday from the Cannon Show.

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1: It's Cannon. 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
1: It's funny how names have changed over the years. Back in 1976, the number one boy name was Michael. Then you had Jason, Christopher, James, and David. And for girls, it was Jennifer, Amy, Melissa, Heather, and Angela. How boring, right? Today, you've got Liam, Noah, Oliver, and Theodore. And you've got Olivia, Charlotte, Emma, and Amelia.

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2: Hi, my name's Robin Fletcher. I've smoked for 46 years. I went to a seminar, and I have not smoked a cigarette since I left. 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I took my three sisters and my brother-in-law and my sister's best friend. None of them have smoked a cigarette, and I want to thank you from the bottom of my heart. Thank you.
3: My name is Jen Carpenter. I went to a Mark Patrick seminar back in February 12, 2015, to stop smoking, and it worked. I'm coming up on 11 years. A friend of mine also went in October of 2015, and he still no longer smokes. This is after, for myself, almost 30 years of smoking, and it was just amazing.
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Someone asked what they should wear to our Cannon Show group chat with Jason Derulo. 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
1: Hey, my name is Jack, and I got a truth bomb. 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And it is torture. I hear them in the kitchen. I hear them in the bathroom. I hear them having the girl sounds like a chihuahua.
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0: and thanks for joining us for the Cannon Show today. You are appreciated. My name is Cannon. We've got phone lines open if you want to hear a song. 800-669-1010. People are making really bad decisions when it comes to their dogs for summertime. We'll talk about that next. Welcome in.

1067 KMX. You got to be careful with your dogs in the summertime. You got to make sure they don't burn their little footy paws on the hot pavement. You should get them little, like, booties. 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

0: 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Jason Derulo is going to be here on the Cannon Show, hanging out with a bunch of fans. You should be one of those fans, and you can be. 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

0: 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I definitely recommend talking with him if you're looking to get your business out there.
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0: 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Happy birthday. I know you went out to a birthday dinner tonight. Did you have some wine?
1: Nope. I had a pina colada, though.
0: Nice. I love pina coladas.
1: Yep.
0: I get made fun of, but ask me when I cared about that.
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0: All right, now's the time to get in your shout-outs on the Cannon Show. Coming up next hour, that's all we do. We play you on the radio. 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

1067 KMX. Hour four of the Cannon Show is on. 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I know.

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1: Lay Them to Rest.
0: Lay Them to Rest. That sounds nice and uplifting.
1: Yeah, true crime novel.
0: Oh, okay. I can't pick on that because I love true crime.
1: So do I.
0: My girlfriend's like, how do you watch all these murder shows before you go to sleep? I don't know. It's a special talent.
1: Oh, yeah.

0: Heard the Mark Patrick weight loss hypnosis hype? Well, I attended because my father stopped smoking with hypnosis. Hypnosis eliminated my desire for soda and fast food, made me want to exercise, and I lost 60 pounds in 6 months. My energy level exploded. I went to another session to deal with some other problem foods, and I lost another 10 pounds. In fact, I brought my husband. He lost weight. More important, cholesterol and blood pressure improved. My friend went, and she lost 20 pounds in the first 2 months. So does Mark Patrick hypnosis work? Oh yeah, it works. Nothing has changed my life more. Well, except maybe my husband. He's so proud of me. Makes me cry.
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1: So down in Florida, they're doing the Python Challenge, where you bag up a bunch of wild pythons. Last year's winner was a girl named Taylor Stanberry, and we're going to meet her. 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

cover of Newsweek. Oh well, guess beggars can't be choosy. Wanted to receive attention from my music. Wanted to be left alone in public, excuse me. Wanting my cake and eat it too. Wanting it both ways. Fame made me a balloon, cause my ego inflated when I flew. See, but it was confusing, cause all I wanted to do was be the Bruce Lee.

1067 KMX. Coming up at the end of this hour, we're going to spread some love here on the Cannon Show. That means whoever you have all the love in your heart for, you let the world know right now at 800-669-1010. 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Welcome in.

love having celebrities on the Cannon Show, but we'll also talk to anybody that we think is interesting. And that includes Taylor Stanberry from Naples, Florida, who won the Florida Python Challenge last year. She collected 60 wild pythons all by herself. And I've got to find out what she's all about. She's going to join us on the show on Friday.

0: 1067 KMX. We were talking about the girl that bagged all the wild pythons, 60 of them down in Florida. She's going to join us on Friday. You got to check her out on Instagram. She's beautiful, by the way. Taylor Stanberry is her name.
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3: 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None of them have smoked a cigarette and I want to thank you from the bottom of my heart. 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

0: the hits for the Wiregrass, 106.7 KMX. All right, who do you want to spread a little love to tonight?
1: A shout out to my band.
0: To your band?
1: My man.
0: Oh, your man. I was going to say, are you in a band? That's pretty cool.
1: Yeah, no, I'm not that cool.
0: All right, so who's your man?
1: Bill.
0: Bill, why is he amazing?
1: Oh, he puts up with me. That's a good thing.
0: Has that been a struggle, finding someone that'll put up with you?
1: Yeah, he's always there.
0: What do you think is the most difficult thing with you to deal with?
1: I like things the way I like them.
0: I mean, everyone does, but when you actually get it, that's when we show love on the Cannon Show.
1: Okay.

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1: Weather. Plenty hot and humid the next couple of days. We'll see a few clouds around tonight, although in the mid-70s. There could be a pop-up storm or two Thursday. Otherwise, sunny, hot, and humid. Mid-90s, the high. Heat index levels approach 104. Clear Thursday night, lows in the mid-70s. A few afternoon scattered storms on Friday. Otherwise, sunshine, highs up in the mid-90s. A good chance of showers and thunderstorms Saturday after 1 p.m. Otherwise, sunny and hot, highs mid-90s. Areas of rain and thunder likely Sunday, a high of 91. I'm meteorologist Mark Thibodeau from the Weather Channel.

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I'm a two-time. You ain't knew I'd win. Throw a shot like you're trying to have a foot fight then. All my ops waiting for me to be you, I bet. Said I got drive, I don't need a car. Money really all that we fiending for. I'm doing things they ain't seen before. Bands ain't dumb, but extremists are. I'm a demon lord. Fall off what? I ain't seen the horse. Call your bluff, better cite the source. Fame ain't something that I need no more. Yeah, cause trick, I said what I said.

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5: Plenty hot and humid the next couple of days. We'll see a few clouds around tonight, although in the mid-70s. There could be a pop-up storm or two Thursday. Otherwise, sunny, hot, and humid. Mid-90s, the high. Heat index levels approach 104. Clear Thursday night, lows in the mid-70s. A few afternoon scattered storms on Friday. Otherwise,

sunshine, highs up in the mid-90s, a good chance of showers and thunderstorms Saturday after 1 p.m. Otherwise, sunny and hot, highs mid-90s, areas of rain and thunder likely Sunday, a high of 91. I'm meteorologist Mark Thibodeau from the Weather Channel.

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2: KMX Weather. Plenty hot and humid the next couple of days. We'll see a few clouds around tonight, although in the mid-70s. There could be a pop-up storm or two Thursday. Otherwise, sunny, hot, and humid. Mid-90s the high. Heat index levels approach 104. Clear Thursday night. Lows in the mid-70s. A few afternoon scattered storms on Friday. Otherwise, sunshine. Highs up in the mid-90s. A good chance of showers and thunderstorms Saturday after 1 p.m. Otherwise, sunny and hot. Highs mid-90s. Areas of rain and thunder likely Sunday. A high of 91. I'm meteorologist Mark Thibodeau from the Weather Channel.

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0: Are you a ranch or blue cheese girl?
1: Well, now neither. But back in the day, I used to mix them together when I liked
2: that's
1: them
2: crazy.
1: Together.
2: That's crazy
1: yeah.
2: talk.
1: Because, well, you know, sometimes you go to restaurants and they bring you both. They bring you, like, both options. So I would just mix them together. And listen, I like cream. Before I knew it was killing me, yeah. I would get home.
3: Eat all yeah. Right, I mean, who are we kidding? She'd mix them together. She'd, either way, both of those dressing cups ended up empty.
1: I would just pour it over my arm and lick my arm. It was crazy.
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5: KMX weather. Plenty hot and humid the next couple of days. We'll see a few clouds around tonight, although in the mid-70s. There could be a pop-up storm or two Thursday. Otherwise, sunny, hot, and humid. Mid-90s the high. Heat index levels approach 104. Clear Thursday night. Lows in the mid-70s. A few afternoon scattered storms on Friday. Otherwise, sunshine. Highs up in the mid-90s. A good chance of showers and thunderstorms Saturday after 1 p.m. Otherwise, sunny and hot. Highs mid-90s. Areas of rain and thunder likely Sunday, a high of 91. I'm meteorologist Mark Thibodeau from the Weather Channel.

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2: Plenty hot and humid the next couple of days. We'll see a few clouds around tonight, a low in the mid-70s. There could be a pop-up storm or two Thursday. Otherwise, sunny, hot, and humid. Mid-90s, the high. Heat index levels approach 104. Clear Thursday night, lows in the mid-70s. A few afternoon scattered storms on Friday. Otherwise, sunshine, highs up in the mid-90s. A good chance of showers and thunderstorms Saturday after 1 p.m. Otherwise, sunny and hot, highs mid-90s. Areas of rain and thunder likely Sunday, a high of 91. I'm meteorologist Mark Thibodeau from the Weather Channel for all the hits.

good. My name is Cannon. I'm your new friend at night here on 106.7 KMX. I am a super ADHD Leo, and I just try not to embarrass myself in front of the celebrity guests we have on the show. 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
1: When was the last time you binge watched something? And are the days of binge watching over? Raven, producer Sophia, producer Justin. Raven, last time you binge watched something?
2: Oh, gosh. All the stuff that I'm watching right now is episodic, so they're only putting it out once a week. I'd like to binge watch it, but I'm unavailable to House of a Dragon. But you know what I do is I just miss a couple weeks, and then there I am, and I can run through them. So I'm watching Dutton Ranch right now. That's pretty much binge watching.
1: Spoiler alert, that's happening for a reason. Okay, Sophia, last time you binge watched something?
3: I'm a binge watcher. I just finished Off Campus like 2 weeks ago, and I watched it in like 3 days.
1: Was it good? My friends and I keep texting me about it. Now it's over because they all watched it.
3: Yeah.
1: They said like it's like a terrible Hallmark movie that you can't stop watching.
3: Exactly. It's cheesy, but I couldn't stop.
1: Oh, and what's up with the girl with the helmet on the bike?
3: I can't believe you've seen that.
1: I didn't. I saw like one meme and then my friends talked about it for like 13 pages and I haven't watched it yet.
3: She's just always on her bike and her helmet is abnormally large.
1: Okay, good.
2: Well,
1: got it.
2: You should be wearing a helmet if you're bike riding. Right. Yeah. Safety first.
1: Justin, last thing you binge watched?
4: Very recently. Amazon is dropping the new season of Reacher coming out in a few weeks. So I caught up with the last season again. I rewatched it about a week and a half ago.
1: I have never in my life binge watched anything. I don't have the tolerance for it. I think it's ridiculous to sit there for that many hours and go through it. I like when like Hulu does Only Murders in the Building, which I love, that they drop a new episode every week. Mm-hmm. I look forward to Tuesdays when they're doing that because it gives me something to look forward to every week.
3: Right.
1: And now they're saying we would talk about this on the air and people would say I was nuts. But they're saying the prime of binge watching was 2013 when it first came out. And people were so shocked that they had the option to do this. But what Amazon and Netflix have found is that viewership is dropping off and people aren't going back. And the reason why is because it feels like homework and they don't want to do it like that anymore. And they want to go back to the episodic ways.
2: I just want to point out the fact that that's about their control then. And not necessarily about what people actually want or how we'd like to digest our media. It's savvy for business models. At the same time, you might be like, you know what? I'm not going to wait this out. And subscriptions might go down.
1: But, it's funny because I wonder if it's a psychological thing. Because, like I was saying, Only Murders in the Building, I would never miss an episode. And if it was Tuesday night and I didn't have time, it was too late and I had to wait till the next day, it would be on my mind to watch it. But there's plenty of other shows that have had full seasons that are out. And I watch a couple episodes and I like it. And then I never go back to it.
3: Yeah.
1: Because it's just sitting there waiting. And to me, there's no urgency to get to it.
2: Mm.
1: It's weird. It's a weird psychological thing these streaming services have done to us.
3: Yeah.
2: So what's next? Expiration dates?
1: That, I think, would be the smartest thing to do. Like, whenever I see Netflix say a movie is gone, like in 3 days.
3: Yeah.
1: All of a sudden, I yell to my kids, like, we got to watch it before it's gone.
2: If you make it that difficult for me to enjoy it the way I want to, whereas they're delaying its release and then they're expiring episodes after, I think I give up that service altogether. I do.
4: And I have to binge things too.

0: because I'll binge something on one platform and then I'll find something else that I'm interested in, but then I'll forget which platform it was on and what days it gets dropped. And then and then I'll find myself completely confused and I'll forget that I was watching something and I'll come back 2 weeks later and it's either expiring or gone or I don't remember what's happening.
1: So the solution here is nothing we don't know. That's what it's come down to.
2: Right.
3: There's a lot of TV out there for us to digest currently.
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1: Is it a big deal if you take selfies at funerals? Sounds weird, but maybe it's a new norm? You'll get the whole story, then you'll decide who's right. Couples Court's coming up next.
2: Swim.

0: treat the same.
1: I get what she's saying, and I mean, I'm not proud of it or anything.
2: One problem.
0: Marty is just one of those really picky eaters.
2: You decide the outcome.
0: I mean, I'm not going to not go out to eat with my husband, but I guess I don't really have a choice, so.
2: It's Couples Court on the Anna and Raven Show.
3: Every day a couple joins us. They let us know what their disagreement is about, and then it's up for you to decide who's right. Renee and Mel. Renee, what's going on?
4: I'm really irritated, almost ashamed to admit that every time, you know, we're older. We go to more funerals now than birthday parties. And every time my husband embarrasses me, taking selfies with the casket and the person that we're there to honor, you know, we have enough pictures of them alive, and it's disrespectful to some of the family members because not only is he taking selfies with them in the casket, he's actually posting them on social media, and it's embarrassing to our kids, our whole family, and he doesn't see anything wrong with it. So it's, I had to call you guys and get some advice because I'm losing respect for him myself. We just don't see eye to eye on this. He doesn't deem it as a problem.
5: It's certainly become a thing at funerals, the photos and whatnot. And for some people, it's nothing at all. And for other people, it's completely jarring. Mel, what's your side of this?
6: I think this is more a celebration of life than anything else. Okay, the latest one that started all this is a very close friend. We've been fishing hundreds of times. We've gone out for group stuff and everything. Gosh. And he would find it hilarious if we posted these pictures. But
3: he's dead?
5: Yeah.
4: He's not here, Mel. He's not here.
5: So, I mean, are you taking these pictures like as a joke or like a remembrance and like this is your way of honoring your friend and saying, you know, I was there?
6: Inside joke, but yes, also remembrance because, you know, I strongly subscribe to when you stop being mentioned, that's when you really pass away.
5: I would tend to agree in some ways, yes.
4: And that's fine. We can always mention, but we don't have to post pictures of the coffin with him. That's not how we want him to be remembered, is it?
5: Mel, were you the only one taking pictures at this funeral?
6: I don't really know. I just know I was the only one posting them. And then when my wife and the sister of the person who passed away asked me to take it down, I did take it down.
5: Okay.
4: Mel, you've done it over 15 times different family members and friends.
5: He's the funeral photographer.
4: Know that it's disrespectful.
3: It is disrespectful, I think. But maybe let's see what the audience has to say. Is it disrespectful to take pictures with a coffin at a funeral or at a wake?
5: 1-800-330-9999. Whose side are you on? It's the Couples Court with Anna and Raven.
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1: It's Anna and Raven on 106.7 KMX. In his defense, if you want to take a selfie with my dead body, it's okay. Like if I'm lying there in the coffin, I don't care. Sure, you want to do that? I mean, it's weird, but okay.
2: Yeah.
1: Do you care? Would you care?
2: No, I wouldn't care whatsoever. Obviously, once I'm dead, I'm dead, and I don't think that I'm here anymore, so I don't think it matters whatsoever. On the other hand, I'd be worried about how it would make everybody else feel in my family at that time. But if you're doing it privately, that's one thing. If you're doing it in front of everybody else, also a bit of a different element.
1: Renee and Mel, they've been having a disagreement because Mel does this thing where if he's at a funeral, he'll like take a selfie and post it and then do like the rest in peace thing. Mm-hmm. And he says he knows his buddies. He knows these people. He knows that they would not be offended. They would find the funniness in this and they would find whatever.
2: But he's talking about taking a selfie with the deceased. Yes.
1: Yes. Like the coffin. Yes. His wife is like, it's embarrassing and you need to stop. He says, everybody does this. Do they? In his defense, we've seen it. We've seen it.
2: It's definitely growing.
1: What do you think? 1-800-330-9999. Mike, whose side are you on?
3: Hey, I'm on the wife's side. He's wild disrespectful. He needs to be checked for real.
2: Yeah, you know, it's so jarring to me when I see this, but I'd be lying if I didn't tell you that I've seen it more and more when I go to funerals now.
1: It's so strange to me, and when the people do it, they act like it's completely normal.
2: Yes!
1: Yeah.
2: Yes! Yeah. The last one I went to, man.
3: Oh, no.
2: It was like a whole family of people doing it.
3: He's going to find himself in a pickle if he doesn't stop there. He needs to cut that out.
1: Whose side are you on? 1-800-330-9999. It's a couple's court.

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1: Is it messed up if you take selfies or photos at a funeral, like of the actual coffin or the body? Because Mel says, no, I know these guys. These are my friends. They would think it was funny. They would have no problem with me doing it. But you know who has a problem with him doing it? His wife, Renee.
2: Yeah, Renee says it's just uncomfortable. This last time, it was a situation where people looked when he took the photo, then he posted, and the sister of the deceased actually reaches out and says, listen, this is in poor taste. Take this down, please. If the family's got to follow up with you and talk to you about it, it's definitely not cool. On the other hand, you take a photo by yourself when there's nobody there.
1: Is it a big deal? Is there anything wrong with it? What do you think about taking photos at funerals and wakes? 1-800-330-9999. Hi, it's Ann on Raven. Whose side are you on?
3: Hi, this is Kathy. I am calling because, well, I'm in my 80s, but when I was a kid, in fact, even when I was an older teenager, people

0: that was a thing before, and it is again now. And I think I actually do remember this in some of the family albums of my grandparents.
1: Oh, my gosh.
2: My brother-in-law did it for my sister when she died.
0: Wow.
2: And everybody looked at him like he was crazy, but this was something they always did.
0: Yeah.
1: Thanks, Kathy.
0: Yeah, I can remember flipping through an album. You'd be like, yeah, yeah, here's third, you know, birthday party. Here's fifth. Oh, look, that's a terrible shirt. Oh, God, there's Uncle Al, and he's dead.
1: Right.
0: Rick, what do you think? Whose side are you on today?
3: Man, I'm on her side. That's just ghoulish. I mean, can't we have any decorum anymore? There's no decency. Just leave the poor dead to rest and do their thing and just respect the family. I don't care if he thinks his friend would like it. It doesn't matter. It's just not respectful. It's terrible.
1: Thanks, Rick. Here's the question I have. Is anybody going to call and be like, yeah, I take selfies at funerals all the time and it's totally normal? Like, how many of those calls are we actually going to get, right? You're not going to admit that.
4: Verdict is in. Jury foreman, what are the results?
1: Renee, our audience agreed with you today. You can't do it, Mel. It's disrespectful. Don't take selfies. Don't even take out your phone at a funeral or a wake to even be tempted to want to take these photos.
5: I completely understand. I'll hand my phone over and I'd make sure everyone else handles whatever's going on.
6: Oh, okay. You agree. All right. That's good for me because you didn't seem to be deeming it as a problem then. Mm. So thank you. I'm glad that you guys understand.
0: You know, Renee, I have to say that I see this a lot, more and more at funerals, right? And it's not the choice I would make. I'm not taking those photos, but there's some people I see their entire family doing that and videos, and it goes on at the cemetery too. So in certain circumstances, I guess maybe it makes sense for some. It's not something that I would do. On the other hand, I do take mementos oftentimes from a funeral, right? Like plenty of people take a prayer card or
1: a prayer card. Flower
0: or something like that, people that you remember.
1: Right. Yeah, a prayer card is different than a memento that you steal out of the coffin or you take something.
0: No, I mean, I'm not stealing something off of them.
1: What are you talking about? You know, memento.
0: Well, yeah, you take like you know,
1: finger?
0: The flower or something. No, the pinky ring. That's a better place to start.
1: All right.
0: Rid them of their jewelry. They won't need that weight down there.
1: That's something else. That, completely.
5: And I can make it through.
6: Mel, don't just be saying that because we're here.
1: Right.
6: Like, really believe and understand.
1: 100%. All right, if you've got a problem, too, send an email. couplescore@annaandraven.com.
7: Said, don't fix what ain't broke.
8: Yeah.
7: But if he's broke,

0: week.
1: It's awesome. Congratulations, Vanessa. You just won $4,200.
0: Can you imagine? Well, like my hairs are standing up for her.
1: What if you're one of the coworkers that was giving her the answers? And you're like, can I have 50 bucks? Can I have 100 bucks?
0: Why would you... You open up that whole can of worms for her right there. Everybody's getting lunch. How about that? We're buying lunch. All right. And that's it. You know, not she was steak. The one that dialed the phone.
1: We're not getting steak, though. Pick somewhere cheap. Want a sandwich? Right.
0: I have a coupon. This is where we're ordering from because I'm sure she's got bills to pay.
1: All right. So the jackpot resets to $100 tomorrow. And remember, if you ever want to play Can't Beat Raven 2, you can sign up at annonraven.com.

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1: And Trav's like, hey, Taylor, the boys? And she's like, or you think there was a discussion? You think you came up?
2: I'm gonna text Trav.
1: I would love to know if,
3: what
1: like,
3: are you gonna say?
2: Call him. I'll leave him a voice memo.
4: That is Taylor Lewin, and he has a podcast. He's one of Travis Kelce's football buddies. Mm. Didn't get an invite to the wedding and complaining and sad that he didn't because he said everybody else got invited except for him.
0: Two things that are true at this point right now, Anna, in modern history is that everybody who was anybody got an invite to Taylor Swift and Travis Kelce's wedding. Yeah. And number two, everybody who's anybody has a podcast.
4: Yeah, that's true.
0: And can broadcast and talk about their feelings on that podcast. And I'm not against either of those situations here. It was their wedding list to make, and not everybody apparently made it.
4: Will Compton, who's another NFL player, apparently, he texted, "Don't think I've ever seen Dean Blandino at tight end university." Like, I mean, they're upset.
0: Fair statement.
4: His friends are upset if they didn't get that invite. And here's the thing. If they would have had a wedding with maybe 200-300 people, then sure, you didn't make the list. You understand you're not that close. But when you had 1,000 people, every celebrity in the world, people that they don't even know, why? Why didn't they make it?
0: I mean, I don't know. Tom Hanks had your plate. What can I tell you? Rita Wilson came with him. He had a plus one. You know, it's hard to explain in some regards. I feel like if they had seen him 10 days prior, they might have been like, hey, man, it'd be really great to see you guys there or whatever. Maybe they were looking at the list and they were just like, this guy ain't good for a gift. This guy ain't good for a gift or whatever.
4: They were not supposed to bring gifts. Meanwhile, Ryan Seacrest is bragging about the fact that he got invited and didn't go because he had to work.
0: Yeah, that's the other play right now. That's the flex. And I wonder if all those people are telling the truth to saying that, no, I passed. I had something else I had going on.
4: You made a mistake, Ryan, choosing Disney over
0: anything that you were doing that day. You could have probably put off for just 24, 48 hours.
4: But you have to admit, when everybody you know is invited somewhere and you get left out, that stinks.
0: Yep.
4: That's a stinky feeling to have.
0: You know what? Real statement. We went to a friend's wedding. It was a flyaway wedding probably 7 years ago. And things have changed in those relationships. Good, bad, whatever. You know, this blame, that blame. But it was a whole group of us that went. And my wife and I, other trips have happened since then. And we're not on that list.
4: Hmm.
0: And you know what? It's a bummer. But you know what? They're not on our lists anymore either.
4: Well, that's the power play. The play.
0: Well, that's
4: is,
0: the only thing that you can do back.
4: You do back is now you're not going to be invited to my stuff. I'm trying to think because.
0: Also, Matt Martosi's fourth grade bash, I wasn't invited to that.
4: I never got invited to like that was the worst, the Sweet 16s, because the Sweet 16s put you in the hierarchy in high school of if you were cool or not.
0: Yeah.
4: If you didn't get invited to the popular kids Sweet 16, you were. It wasn't a good thing.
0: You were out.
4: You were out.
0: Yeah, you didn't feel good about it.
4: Yeah.
0: I got invited to the third grade party. I feel like I was an obligatory, and then I got stung by a wasp in his backyard.
4: Oh.
0: So maybe, like,

0: job is just too much trouble the next year. Doesn't make sense, right? For a third or fourth grader.
1: You ever had that where you got left out and it stung? Like all these years later, you're never going to forget that one time you did not get the invite. What was it for? 1-800-330-9999.

0: hit music after this.
1: KMX. For Wiregrass Daily News, this is Charlotte Fletcher with today's headlines. A weekend shooting in Dothan has now turned into a homicide investigation. According to the Dothan Police Department, 18-year-old Jamarian Rashawn Snell died Wednesday from injuries he suffered in a shooting on July 4th in the 800 block of Hudgens Street. Authorities continue to investigate and are asking anyone with information to contact the Dothan Police Department or Crime Stoppers. SpectraCare Health Systems is hosting a free prescription drug take-back event on Thursday, July 16th from 10 a.m. until 2 p.m. at Kinsey Cove Apartments in Dothan. Residents can safely dispose of expired or unused prescription medications to help prevent misuse, accidental poisoning, and to protect the environment. And if you're traveling through downtown Dothan, expect delays on North Oak Street. Beginning today through July 15th, the outside southbound lane in the 200 block of North Oak Street will be closed daily from 6 a.m. until 5 p.m. Dothan Utilities will be performing electric infrastructure work. For more news, visit WiregrassDailyNews.com.

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1: KMX Weather.
2: Today brings mostly sunny weather, baking heat, 95, feeling like 103, and a gentle west and southwest breeze up to 5 miles per hour. Watch out for a chance of a quick hitting afternoon thunderstorm Friday and Saturday. Offer more sunshine, mid 90 degree heat with daily storm chances. Rain chances really begin to go up Sunday and Monday. Numerous showers and storms to close out the weekend. Richard Wedding of the Weather Channel for all the hits.

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1: Who did not get the invite to the Taylor Swift, Travis Kelce wedding? Two of Travis's NFL buddies, and they are speaking out about it. And they're sad.
0: Yeah.
1: And they're mad.
0: Yeah.
1: And they don't know why, what they've done in their relationship, that they didn't get the invite when everybody else in the world did.
2: Like, listen, you knew it was going to be a big affair. But when you see some of the people that did walk into the event, you got to say to yourself, wait a minute, how do they have more of a personal connection with the couple than I actually have?
1: It's interesting.
2: I mean, what does Travis Kelce know about Millie Bobby Brown? Right? Like, I mean, that doesn't make any sense to me whatsoever.
1: It's so weird. It's a strange thing, because then you're like, these are people that he's played football with for years. Like, why would J-Lo go over them? But you don't know.
2: Right.
1: But that's the whole point. You don't know.
2: I didn't even think J-Lo and Taylor liked each other.
1: Well, I mean, everybody likes Taylor.
2: I mean, but right. But I didn't think that there was, anyways.
1: But anyway, we've all been in that situation where we didn't get the invite. You didn't get the invite to the party.

get the invite to the corporate event. You didn't get the invite to the high school party, and you never forgot it. What was the event that you were not invited to that you'll never forget? 1-800-330-9999.

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1: Some of Travis Kelce's NFL friends are upset that they did not get an invite to the wedding.
2: So, yo, we're boys. How have we been? I've known you for over 10 years. We text and call each other. Hey, how are you? Good. How's the family, Taylor? Great. I'm going to take the high road, okay? But I'm just thinking, dude, I'm clearly doing something wrong in our friendship.
1: Yeah, clearly, because you didn't get the invite to the wedding.
0: I mean, there's 32 teams, all right? There's at least two tight ends on every one of those teams, Annie. You can't invite everybody, or can you?
1: Oh, so did you ever not get the invite? What were you not invited to that you'll never forget? 1-800-330-9999. Seth.
3: James's bar mitzvah. I still vividly remember this when I was 13 and we're all in middle school and everyone on Monday comes in with all these matching shirts and we're talking about this great party over the weekend. And I was invited. I still don't know to this day why. It's like his parents didn't like my parents or they just didn't like me somehow.
0: Right.
3: I never got an explanation and I just remember that day.
0: It hurts. It hurts to be left out. On the other hand, I'm also not the person who subscribes to you got to invite every kid in the class just to invite them. Here's the important thing, Seth. Are you more successful than James now or what? Is your wife hotter than his? Because that's how we're going to know who won.
3: Definitely.
0: All right. James doesn't even know you exist. Didn't care to invite you to his party then. Isn't going to know until he hears this segment now. But guess what, James? You lost. Seth won, James zero, Anna.
1: Yeah, definitely. It hurts when you're not invited to a party as a kid, though. That sticks with you forever.
0: As long as your wife's hotter, you're over it, pal.
1: I don't know about that.
0: Yep.
1: Tim, where did you not get invited?
4: So I'm over it now, but it was many years ago. This was a high school dance, and it wasn't like I was waiting for the girl to ask, or I didn't get a yes, but there was a group of friends of mine that we had kind of talked about going to a dance together, and then I hear that they're not going. And so I was like, okay, I guess I won't go either. And then a week later, I see on the internet that they posted pictures of themselves at the dance. So they went without me. And so it was kind of shady.
0: Oh, that is shady. And that's hurtful.
1: And it happens all the time. I can't tell you how many stories I've heard from like my older being in high school of they purposely leave people out. And it just stinks.
0: Yeah.
1: You know, it stays with you forever when things like that happen.
0: Yeah, it does. On the other hand, some people, they X themselves out of the group at times. You know, it's true. And you don't have to put up with everything for all times. It's a tough spot to be in. Yeah, I don't know. I don't know. I'm sorry, man.
1: I'm sorry that you weren't invited. If we have a dance, you can come to our dance.
0: Yeah.
4: Thank you.
0: Yeah.
4: I'll RSVP now.
1: Mary, how about you? Where did you not get invited?
5: I did not get invited to my sister's baby shower.
1: Why?
5: Because I did not like the name that my sister was going to name her baby, and I told her, and she got really mad, and she said I couldn't come.
1: That is awful. One, you should not have told your sister you didn't like the name. No matter what, you always have to bite your tongue and smile and be like, that's nice. The only time you can tell somebody you don't like the name of their baby is if it's your child. Because my mom used to tell me all the time that she didn't like the names of my kids, and I had to deal with it because my mom.
0: It feels like some things you should just keep to yourself.
1: Well, unless it's like, you know, if my kid was going to name her child something dumb, I would tell her, too. Okay. I mean, she would probably do it anyway, just like I did, but I'm sorry that happened to you. Do you have a better relationship now?
5: Yes, we talked it over, and I definitely learned my lesson. Bite my tongue.
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1: Are you eating anything good this summer? You're like, what are you talking about? If you're going on vacation or you're even doing a staycation and you're going to a restaurant that's got an awesome dish, we want to see pictures of it.
2: Yeah. Do you ever go on vacation and say to yourself, like, I'm turning over a new leaf, because you go there and they have something that you think is healthy and you eat it all week and you're like, this is so good for me. And then, you know, maybe it is healthy or maybe it's not, but you don't really figure it out. And you're like, this is going to be part of my lifestyle when I get home. And then it's not.
1: Oh, so you don't make yourself plantains every night?
2: You're like, you know, oh, yeah, like, I'm going to live like this for the rest of my life. And then you don't.
1: We want to see pictures of these delicious dishes that you're eating on vacation. Maybe it's that Chilean sea bass. Now you're a Chilean sea bass person.
2: Right.
1: Take a photo.
2: I'm totally going to eat this every day the rest of my life now.
1: Take a photo. Head to annonraven.com. Upload it there. Let us know where you are on vacation, why this food was so delicious. And then we're going to pick one winner at the end of the summer to win a $500 DoorDash gift card.
2: Yay.

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0: Three news stories that are trending right now, but you only get to hear about one, and Raven picks which one.
2: You know what? That means people should be nice. They want to hear their favorite stories. I'm the guy with the power.
0: All right, so here are today's options. Number one, Bigfoot Hunter claims he unearthed scientific proof of Sasquatch. Number two, a woman bit another woman's leg like it was fried chicken.
2: Well, I mean, if you're rolling around and there's a fight or something like that, I mean, it wouldn't be the first time.
0: Vandals use fireworks to destroy at least 13 portable toilets.
2: But that's not nice. I mean, seriously, that's just destructive there. I don't subscribe to that. I got to go Bigfoot.
0: Okay.
2: I mean, obviously, let's take ourselves to the woods. Thank you.
0: You know, I feel like we've been hearing about this nonstop for our entire lives. Is Bigfoot real? Is he not real?
2: Mm-hmm.
0: So what happens when Neanderthal falls in love with Asian Neanderthal and they marry a human being?
2: What?
0: They have Bigfoot.
3: After doing a DNA test at Cornell Veterinarian Bio-DNA Lab, we found that this is 58.5% Neanderthal / Denisovan, which is European Neanderthal mixing with Asian Neanderthal. And then this 41.5% remaining, that is human.
2: Wait a minute. So Neanderthal is not known to be like 8 feet tall, though, as far as I knew, right? Isn't Bigfoot supposed to be really big?
0: What
2: is supposed to be like hairy?
0: Neanderthal?
2: I mean, I think a Neanderthal could be hairy, but I don't think of them as that large. I thought of them as wider.
0: Neanderthal was an extinct species of ancient humans that lived in Europe and parts of Western Asia 400,000 years ago.
2: Yeah, I mean,
0: but again, what did they look like? They were shorter and stockier.
2: That's what I'm saying, shorter and stockier.
0: Very
2: right?
0: muscular and strong, had large noses, heavy brow ridges, and broad chest, and then adapted to cold ice age climates.
2: Yeah, okay, all right. So their feet were large, and their teeth were large, and all that, and they were wide, and they were stocky. But, you know, again, I think a Bigfoot is being like, you know, 7-8 feet tall.
0: But that's the human part of them. So the Neanderthal...
2: So it when a Neanderthal, hooked up with an NBA player?
0: Correct.
2: Yeah.
0: A Neanderthal fell in love with a human, and they had a baby, and then the baby was Bigfoot, and they've been just breeding, and somehow as they continue to breed, they...
2: Yeah. Yeah, forgive me. I mean, I think of the Asian Neanderthal also as smaller than the European Neanderthal. You know what? I don't know about it.
0: I don't.
2: What's Cornell have to say? Never heard of him.
0: No,
2: Cornell's like, never heard of him. Never did this test. Don't know what he's talking about.
0: Isn't
2: awesome.
0: A New York man. He calls himself Snake the Bigfoot Hunter.
2: Well, of course he would.
0: And, you know, I was saying, listen, he's got the DNA here. He's saying this is the DNA that we have been finally waiting for to prove that Sasquatch is real and he's part human.
2: I mean, I feel like if it was really that real, there would be a press conference. Like, you know what I mean? Not held in Snake's podcast area. That's, you know, also at his parents' house. That's I feel like there'd be more scientists involved in this, right?
0: Do you think it's real?
2: Do I think that Bigfoot is real?
0: Yep.
2: I think that there's a very real chance that there was something at some point, somewhere, that was not easily explained. That's what I think. I don't think Bigfoot's real. I don't. It's, it makes me sad.
0: For somebody that believes in aliens, it surprises me.
2: Yeah, no, it's...
0: I want to go on record. Bigfoot's out there.
2: Yeah.
0: And I'm going to find him.
2: All right.
0: Yeah.
2: You're going to find him.
0: I'm going to hold a speed dating event and invite all... Neanderthals. And I'm going to see who shows up.
2: That's going to be the net that you cast that comes up with a result. But I guess it's one way to attack the problem.
0: When Bigfoot walks in that bar, I'm going to be like, we did it. We found him. Here he is.
2: Got him. Yeah. All right. Thanks, Snake.

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1: You like to think you're fair and unbiased until you get an email from someone that you've never met before. And despite not knowing a single thing about them, you read their first name and you think, oh, okay, I know everything about you.
2: Yeah. I know exactly who you are.
1: Yeah, I had
2: I either

0: want to hear from you or I don't.
1: Well, there's two emails I received, and it's so funny because they're both normal people, and I immediately judged both of them very separately. It's coming up next.

0: on Saturday for the event that we were hosting. And I stopped and I was like,
1: sea monster.
0: I was like, oh, she's probably evil.
1: Yep.
0: And I was like, who names their baby Ursula?
1: Yeah.
0: And then I felt bad because she was wonderful.
1: Right.
0: I'm so sorry, Ursula. You like you're
1: some sort of traditional name.
0: Kindest
1: probably
0: woman.
1: Family name.
0: She was not an octopus or whatever. Nope. Ursula is not. She was not evil. She did not try to steal my voice. None of those things happened.
1: Right.
0: And I felt so ashamed because I was like, my whole week I was thinking about Ursula. What's Ursula going to be like? Ursula. Yeah. And then I just received an email earlier this morning referencing a man named Barney.
1: Mm-hmm.
0: And they're like, okay, Barney, he'll be here on Thursday. And I was like, one, who's Barney? And two, why are we trusting anybody named Barney?
1: I just think of like he's going to be short and like big feet and whatnot. I mean, there's no reason whatsoever for me to assume that.
0: Exactly.
1: Yeah.
0: I went to college with a guy named Barney and he fit the stereotype, uh-huh. which doesn't help matters.
1: Short, big feet.
0: He was like kind of roundish mm-hmm. and like, you know.
1: Oh, that's the way that you're describing people now?
0: But, you know.
1: That's very flattering.
0: You
1: thank
0: know,
1: you.
0: Like when they like go through life.
1: I hope he's not listening. Wow.
0: And I think to myself, I don't even know what that means. What words am I saying?
1: I think you do know what it means, though. Yeah. You know, you're like, you're kind of like a simpleton or whatever. Poor Barney. Sure, he's just a lovely fellow.
0: And we're going to trust Barney with marketing? Doesn't seem like a good idea.
1: And Barney's not going to be in charge of anything except maybe loading the vehicle for a road trip.
0: I don't know. It's funny how some people have names that you immediately judge them, even though you don't know anything about them.
1: Yeah. When I hear like the name Arthur, I think that they're automatically English and have great manners and they've like been trained for fencing or something like that.
0: That's how I feel about Harry.
1: Accurate.
0: I always think Harry is handsome in English.
1: I feel like Harry's just he's the wild one.
0: What's like a stereotype, a judgment you make on somebody based on their first name? 1-800-330-9999. Tyler.
2: I'm probably not alone on this, but the name Chad, it is just, I mean, there's such a historical connotation of either being like a baller or being like a bro or being like a jerk.
1: I say Chad to you, Anna. What do you immediately picture?
0: Somebody that looks like Ken, like Barbie and Ken.
1: Yes. Right? Like a sweater or a cardigan or something like that on a trust fund. That sweater might be salmon or pink colored.
0: Yeah. His hair is coiffed.
1: Yes.
0: You know, you hear that word coif.
1: That's right.
0: You don't even really know what that means, but you know that that's what their hair looks like.
1: If he's going out to the island or something like that, he doesn't take the ferry. He takes a helicopter.
0: That's nice.
1: Yes. Yeah.
0: I don't know any real Chads in real life.
1: Neither do I.
0: Yeah.
1: I'd like to be friends with one, you know, remain in his wake of destruction behind that, but, you know, enjoy the things like the helicopter ride and stuff.
0: Yeah.
1: Right.
0: I go to Facebook and I just put Chad. Let me see if anybody comes up. Do I know
1: that
0: a single
1: experiment.
0: Chad?
1: Do you know a Chad?
0: Oh,
1: single
0: I have. One? I have two Chad friends.
1: How do they look?
0: Chad Erickson. Let me see mm-hmm. what he looks like.
1: Putting out full names.
0: Oh yeah, I don't know who these people are. They're fake friends. You know, you have like a million people you don't really know.
1: Yeah. How's he look?
0: Not like you would think a Chad looks.
1: Chad.
0: He looks like a normal dude.
1: All right. What about the other Chad?
0: Let me see the other Chad.
1: Yeah.
0: Come on, Chad. Mm-hmm. Chad Taylor.
1: Yeah, Chad Taylor. Definitely sounds like he's got a Bentley or something.
0: He's got a coif hair.
1: All right.
0: His hair is coif.
1: You know, I mean, that's 50-50. That's pretty good science right there.
0: Yeah.
1: Yeah.
0: He looks like a Chad. Maybe we can help people that are trying to name their babies right now. Mm. What's the first name that when you hear it, you have an immediate judgment on it? 1-800-330-9999.

0: All the hits. 106.7 KMX. It's Anna and Raven.
1: Oh, I'm so sorry. I got this email and it was saying that I was going to be hosting an event last weekend with this woman named Ursula. Mm. And I had never met Ursula before and I immediately thought she was going to steal my voice and that she was evil.
2: Yeah, I get it. You know,
1: I didn't imagine her to be attractive either. Mm-hmm. I was completely shocked when she showed up and she was normal and beautiful and kind and didn't try to steal my voice or, you know, give me legs.
2: I don't know why when I hear the name Frank, I picture an auto mechanic. I don't know why.
1: Oh, well.
2: And I don't even know that I had an auto mechanic named Frank at some point in my life, but I picture him with like grease under his fingernails. I don't know why.
1: I have a text message here. My name is Ursula, and because of that lovely Disney movie, children don't like me when they see me. I was named after my grandmother. Mm-hmm. I wrote her back, I'm sure you're a lovely woman. I apologize for the injustice Disney has thrusted upon you.
2: I mean, the world kind of did that to you.
1: It's true.
2: Sorry.
1: 1-800-330-9999. What's the first name that when you meet somebody, you immediately have some kind of judgment on them?

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1: You ever hear somebody's first name and you immediately judge them even though you know nothing about them?
2: Yeah, you know, that could be on past experiences or like, you know, a popular stereotype that's out there.
1: I had to work with a woman named Ursula this past weekend. I had never met her before. I immediately thought she was going to try to steal my voice and was evil.
2: Before you got there,
1: yeah,
2: right.
1: 100%.
2: You had all those assumptions.
1: She was a lovely person, and I had no idea that Ursula was even a real name you could have.
2: I'll just have to take your word for it.
1: What's a name that whenever you hear it, you immediately judge that person based solely on their name? 1-800-330-9999. Christina.
3: So this is kind of personal, but it's going to have to be Leanne. Anytime I hear Leanne, I immediately do not trust them because when I was a kid, there were two girls in my school named Leanne, and they were always liars. They always lied about things. They were in different grades, and they always would just spin some yarn about something. So now if I meet someone at work and their name is Leanne, I am immediately not trusting of them.
2: Right. I thought it was going to be Leanne Rimes and Eddie Cibrian.
1: Yeah.
2: Right? Like they were both married or whatever, and then they met, and then they cheated, and then like, you know, but they've been together like 20 years now, so we're supposed to forgive them, I guess.
1: Your significant other's ex, their name always sticks with you.
2: Oh, yeah.
1: Like when you said Leanne, and I immediately thought like, oh, that's your husband's ex-girlfriend. But it turns out they were liars when you were 7.
2: Right.
1: Yeah.
2: Held on to that, though. Long time.
1: Yep.
2: Long time.
1: Kevin, what first name gives you the ick?
4: I've been told this is a weird one, but Hunter? I get that names should reflect occupations in the past, but kids name Hunter in the city? You're not, what are you hunting?
1: My nephew is Hunter, so I take offense to this. But I do remember when my sister-in-law told me that they were naming the baby that, you know, many years ago. He's 16 now. It took me by surprise.
2: I get what you're saying. Like back in the day, there was like, yeah, Blackstone or like, you know, something like that. Like their name was something that they did. Shoemaker.
1: No but, one's name was Shoemaker. I don't know.
2: I mean, back in the day, there was. There was a Shoemaker back in the day.
1: There's no person named Shoemaker back in the day.
2: Oh, yeah, there was a person named Shoemaker. If your name is Shoemaker, call right now, 800-330-9999.
1: Oh, you're going to be shocked. The Lions are not lighting up, Raven.
2: I'm pretty sure I know a Shoemaker, all right? And that person is just a Shoemaker with a different pronunciation.
1: All right.
2: That's all.
1: Lily, what's the name that you immediately judge somebody when you hear it?
5: Okay. And I know it's not just me, but whenever I hear the name Karen, oh my gosh, she is judged. It's not just a white woman. It's any woman that is acting entitled, demanding, overly controlling, and quick to ask for management.
1: I despise the fact that Karen's name has, this has happened to her.
2: It's disparaged.
1: Goodbye,
2: Karen.
1: I feel terrible because I know so many wonderful Karens.
2: Do you know so many? I mean, you know, you might know a couple.
1: Three or four.
2: If you name six, I would be amazed if you knew same six.
1: If I go to my Facebook page, let me see.
2: No. If you got to go to your Facebook page, that's not the same thing as having six people that you got on your mind immediately.
1: My old cheerleading coach was Karen.
2: That's one.
1: She was lovely.
2: She was nice.
1: Karen Thomas, the etiquette expert that comes on our show
2: also
1: all the
2: time. Very nice person.
1: A woman that I used to work out with.
2: A woman you used to work out with. What's her last name?
1: Plato. She was
2: nice.
1: Very nice.
2: Okay, that's three. Yeah,
1: and listens to the show often.
2: All right, you're hitting your keyboard now. You're Googling the rest of these.
1: No, there's many other Karens that are lovely ladies.
2: You know what? Have you met one that wasn't so nice? Because I have.
1: I haven't. They've all been great to me. I don't understand what the problem is.
2: Okay, well, I'm just saying.
5: That's the crazy part. I've never met a horrible Karen either.
2: You've never met a horrible Karen.
5: Really
2: all right.
1: Well, yeah.
2: You know, here we are.
1: See?
2: Sometimes the name just takes a turn on somebody.
1: Yep.
2: What can you do?
6: 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A weekend shooting in Dothan has now turned into a homicide investigation. According to the Dothan Police Department, 18-year-old Jamarian Rashawn Snell died Wednesday from injuries he suffered in a shooting on July 4th in the 800 block of Hutchins Street. Authorities continue to investigate and are asking anyone with information to contact the Dothan Police Department or Crime Stoppers. SpectraCare Health Systems is hosting a free prescription Drug Take Back event on Thursday, July 16th from 10 a.m. until 2 p.m. at Kinsey Cove Apartments in Dothan. 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Beginning today through July 15th, the outside southbound lane in the 200 block of North Oates Street will be closed daily from 6 a.m. until 5 p.m. Dothan Utilities will be performing electric infrastructure work. For more news, visit wiregrassdailynews.com.
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10: Weather. Well, today brings mostly sunny weather, baking heat, 95, feeling like 103, and a gentle west and southwest breeze up to 5 miles per hour. Watch out for a chance of a quick hitting afternoon thunderstorm Friday and Saturday. Offer more sunshine, mid 90 degree heat with daily storm chances. Rain chances really begin to go up Sunday and Monday. Numerous showers and storms to close out the weekend. Richard Wedding of the Weather Channel for all the hits.

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0: What's a first name that even if you don't know the person, you immediately judge them? I met a woman named Ursula, and I thought she was going to steal my voice. Turned out she was a lovely woman.
2: Yeah, I'm telling you, there was a time where people were named after things that they used to do back in the day. And Shoemaker is a real name.
0: That's not a real name, Raven.
3: Hi, Raven. It's Robin, and I used to be Robin Shoemaker.
2: Robin Shoemaker. Thank you very much.
0: That was her
2: ancestral lands. Her family was Shoemakers.
3: No. My ex-husband's name.
2: Oh, your ex-husband?
3: My ex-husband's name.
2: Okay, but did they have pictures of cobblers in his home?
3: And now I'm Robin Hood.
2: Well, congratulations, Robin Hood. That is a cool name.
0: I'd rather have Robin Hood and Shoemaker.
2: Well, I mean, of course.
0: Yes.
2: But I feel like both lived in the same time period, medieval times.
0: Okay.
2: Robin Shoemaker and Robin Hood, they both lived in the same times.
0: Okay.
2: You know? You walked this earth long ago. Thank you for sharing, Robin.
3: And it was spelled Shoemaker.
2: That's a Shoemaker right there. Thank you very much. All right. Thank you. All right.

0: 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All the hits. 2026 Emmy nominations are out. The Pitt and Hax lead the pack with 25 and 24 nominations each. But as if Taylor Swift wasn't having a big enough week.
1: This week, Taylor woke up an Emmy nominee. The Eras Tour concert film getting 5 nominations.
0: That was cool. That was unsurprising. I didn't see that coming.
2: She just really needs a large bookcase. Like a lot of shelves, right?
0: Yeah.
2: Like if you're a contractor that works for Taylor Swift, you're going to be putting up a lot of shelves.
0: I don't know.
2: The span of your lifetime.
0: I don't know if we're allowed to tell this story, but in radio, people get unique incidences that they get to do.
2: We can tell the story. We didn't sign anything. Go ahead, tell the story.
0: So somebody we know very well that we work with got to go to Taylor's house and got
2: recently.
0: And hang out with her and listen to her new music and all that. That was the music for Toy Story 5. And when they were taking pictures, because they brought them in the room one by one to take pictures with her.
2: It's a very cool part of the story. Like, she just understands that obviously everybody wants a photo and you want a moment. And she's one of these people that spends a moment with you. And what did she do?
0: She offered him her
2: Grammys.
0: Yeah, her Grammys. So there's pictures of this guy holding her Grammys while she's standing next to him. And I said, I would have died. I would have died for that moment right there.
2: I mean, the pictures have been printed. I think we can say it now. It's on display in his office. It's our boss.
0: Yeah, I know.
2: And so he got to go. And him and the owner of our company, they all told us after that Taylor Swift is their best friend now.
0: It's true.
2: That she was very unique and one of those people that when you're talking to them, you feel like you're only talking to them and they only care about you and the world.
0: And when he told me the story,
2: pretty wild.
0: I was like a little kid. I was like, tell it again.
2: Right.
0: Then what happened?
2: Well, the funny part, there's another part is that she first offered him the Lombardi trophy, the Super Bowl trophy,
0: but he wouldn't
2: Travis's
0: hold it.
2: Trophy, but he wouldn't hold it because he's a Patriots fan.
0: The most ridiculous thing I ever
2: felt
0: heard in my life.
2: As a Chiefs, trophy that it would have been cursed for him.
0: Anyway, so who's hosting the Emmys?
1: Yeah. Her wedding guest, Mariska Hargitay, was spotted waving to fans after her final curtain call for her Broadway debut in Every Brilliant Thing. Now the SVU star is getting another milestone. Dun dun. Yeah, you're looking at the first woman to host the primetime Emmys in 15 years.
2: What?
0: She's having her moment. Mariska Hargitay is having a moment.
2: I feel like she's been having that moment for 30 years. She's always been well regarded.
0: Yeah, but all of a sudden, I feel like she's all over the news everywhere you go. All you see is her.
2: You're reading a lot of Taylor stuff.
0: I guess that's true. Yeah. Also trending, this has been a problem if you're booking airplane flights.
3: Imagine how you'd feel shelling out that extra cash for a window seat just to find yourself looking at a blank wall for the whole flight.
0: The issue is windowless seats. You pay for a window seat. But when you get on the plane, you're all the way to the outside, but there's no actual window.
2: They moved all the aisles closer to each other, so they don't always line up with a window, right? Sometimes you've got a quarter of a window, sometimes you get no window at all.
3: That's because some airlines describe every seat along the side of the plane as a window seat. But the lawsuits claim that other airlines, like American and Alaska, warn passengers or flag those seats about so-called windowless window seats.
0: I will say this. If I don't have a window,
2: I don't want to be in that seat.
0: No, now you're
2: trapped.
0: Right. Yeah. Now it feels claustrophobic, and I would just sit in the aisle.
2: Two worst things with a seat. You show up, and first off, you think it's a window seat, and then there's no window.
0: Correct.
2: The person that's in the middle seat is larger, right? They're oversized and now you're squeezed. That's the other thing. And then the third thing is if you got a chair that doesn't recline at all. And it doesn't matter even if you're a recliner or not. I don't want to have that argument. But if you have one that doesn't have the option of moving, you just feel more restrained.
0: Yeah.
2: In my opinion.
0: And it's all part of what a lot of these airlines are called premiumization. I'm going to say that word wrong.
2: Premiumization.
0: They're putting their money where the premium seats are because they say they can only make money on the people flying first class versus the people that are flying a economy. Go.
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2: Today brings mostly sunny weather, baking heat, 95, feeling like 103, and a gentle west and southwest breeze up to 5 miles per hour. Watch out for a chance of a quick-hitting afternoon thunderstorm Friday and Saturday. Offer more sunshine, mid-90-degree heat with daily storm chances. Rain chances really begin to go up Sunday and Monday. Numerous showers and storms to close out the weekend. Richard Wedding of the Weather Channel for all the hits.

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1: You get into your car, number one thing you do, probably buckle up, right? 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
1: They could be hot. They could be cold. Anna and Raven play Am I Close?
2: We were so close! So close.
0: You may think you know about a lot of common objects, historical moments, things in your backyard. But do you really? Producer Justin, what are we talking about today?
1: Well, my curiosity was piqued recently when we had a caller on the show say this.
3: I mean, we didn't even really wear our seatbelts.
4: Right. No. Nobody did.
0: Yeah. How did we
3: kind of jump in?
0: So weird.
1: And it got me thinking. I remember not wearing a seatbelt. In fact, once upon a time, it was our punishment in the car with my parents. All right, put your seatbelts on. That was the big thing. Mm-hmm. So I started wondering, when did they come about? Where did they come from? And actually, who needs them?
0: Oh, all right.
4: So I'm guessing that all of us need them.
0: That's interesting. Okay, so here's how it works. Raider and I have 30 seconds each on the clock, and we give our explanation on where we think seatbelts came from. And then we ask, are we close? This is actually interesting. I don't know if I have any idea. Raven, you go first. 30 seconds. On your mark, get set, go.
4: Well, in the 70s, nobody cared whatsoever. We were all living free. It was the time of mustaches. Deodorant was optional. And they were smoking on airplanes left and right. In the 80s, all of a sudden, we had to pay attention. TWA had some problems, and we were like, seatbelts, they're important. So then we said, you know what? From airlines to cars, all of a sudden, we should care about short people. Babies need seatbelts. It would just make more sense if we did that. Oh, by the way, now that we're wearing seatbelts, maybe we should stop drinking while driving.
0: All right.
1: Good advice.
0: Ready? 30 seconds on the clock for me. I think it was Ford. Was it Ford Motor Company that was like, hey, all these people are flying through windshields. Maybe we should do something about it. And Ford was like, I got an idea. We've got all these people working to make these cars. Let's add some kind of strap so we could strap them in like a roller coaster. Roller coasters were actually the reasons why seatbelts were invented. Because roller coasters could go so fast and people weren't flying off the handle. And they were like, wait a minute. If we could strap in somebody to a roller coaster, we could probably strap somebody into a car. 30 seconds. Am I close?
1: Ish. It wasn't Ford. It was Volvo. But that wasn't too bad there.
4: Those Germans, huh?
1: The first... Swedes, actually. Wow. The first known example of any sort of seatbelt was actually from an early aviator. English aviator.
4: I said it! A plane!
1: In the 1850s.
4: Oh my gosh.
1: He predated the Wright brothers, and he did a test flight, and he had to strap himself in. His flight crashed, but he survived.
4: Wow.
1: Then you flash forward all the way up to the late 50s, early 60s. A Swedish engineer invented the three-point seatbelt harness for Volvo, which is what we all use today, the across-the-shoulder strap there.
0: Like a roller coaster.
4: And it felt like a real pain in the butt back then.
1: Volvo gave away this technology for free so that they could have more safety standards throughout vehicles worldwide. Because up to that point, manufacturers didn't really like the idea of having seatbelts because they thought it would give the impression that cars were not safe to drive if they had all these safety mechanisms inside.
4: Yeah, leave it to those Hungarians to figure that out. Real smart.
1: Swedes.
4: Whatever.
1: New York became the first state in the U.S. to mandate the use of seatbelts, which went into effect in 1985.
4: So I knew it, the 80s!
1: That it started being regulated. By 94, all states had some form of seatbelt legislation. New Hampshire is still currently the only state that does not require adults to wear seatbelts.
4: Wow.
1: And then the fun stuff that I found, the back of the pickup truck thing. 21 states have no laws related to riding in the back of a pickup truck. Seatbelts, no seatbelts, sitting on top of a cooler, hanging off the edges.
4: That's a bad idea.
1: The other 29 states prohibit and have age restrictions, safety features, speed limits, and usages, whether you're parades, ranches, farming, but seatbelts still not required in the backs of pickup trucks.
0: That's like the best memories I have with my cousins growing up, is everybody piling in the back of my dad's pickup truck and basically holding on for our lives. It was kind of like a roller coaster, but there was certainly no seatbelts.
1: Just well, those speed bumps.
4: At least everybody survived. That's the main thing, right?
0: Well, not everybody.
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Do you give your teenager an allowance? And if you do, how much is it per day? 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You're going to get the whole story, then you'll decide who's right. 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
0: Every day a couple joins us. They let us know what their disagreement is about. 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What's going on?
4: So I'm having a little bit of a disagreement with my husband over our son. He's 17, and he's great. He's in high school right now. He's doing great. He believes that he should be getting a $30 allowance per day. He does all the chores around the house, the yard work. He helps with the younger kids and said that he should be getting $30 a day just so he can pay for gas and food and anything else, especially because things are so expensive. Right now, we're giving him $50 a week. I heard what he said, and I think I agree with him. I think that's fair for all of the work he's doing and for how expensive things are. I think that's fair.
5: How about get a job? Andrew, what's your side of this?
6: I mean, you kind of said it for me. Get a job, bro. He's not on our payroll, and I think he's asking for a lot. And I love you, honey, but you did embellish. Yes, he helps, but does he help like a full-time nanny would? I don't think so.
5: That's a lot of money. $30 a day?
0: $30 a day, but he watches the younger children, your younger children?
6: He would as like an older sibling would, but, you know, we're not going on dates every night. It's not like he's on babysitting duty every day. So to me, he's doing what a normal older brother would do. And, you know, when I was the older brother, I got less than $50 a week of allowance. So it seems like maybe we can negotiate with him.
0: But
5: it seems like a lot.
0: What's the obvious question is, if he wants money and he needs money, why doesn't he get a job, like a real job outside the house?
4: So he's in sports right now. He is in tutoring right now, and he doesn't have any extra time to have a job. And it's his last year of high school, and I think he should be focusing on that and not a job.
6: Which I'm all here for. I support that we're setting him up for his future, but at the end of the day, it's not like we're not feeding him anything. It's not like we're not supporting him regularly anyway. To be asking for this much more money, it just seems like he's being a little greedy 17-year-old businessman.
5: $840 a month. You're paying your kid, who you're feeding, who you're paying for all the other things in their life already, who you're already giving $200 a month. He wants to bump that up to $840 a month.
0: Okay, think about it. Do you pay for his gas? Like, what does he need the money for? That's what I'm trying to figure out.
5: I mean, I don't care. You either pay him or you don't pay him. I think that's pretty easy, right? Like, I mean, you're either paying your kid $810 a month to be your kid or you're not.
0: But if he's paying for his own gas and he's got to fill up his car and he doesn't have a job and then he has to go pick up lunch or whatever he's got to do. I mean, I could see where half of that goes to your gas tank right off the bat.
5: I'm sorry. Do you have lunch in your house? Probably, I'm guessing so, right? So if he wants to go pick up lunch, that's a luxury.
0: I have a couple questions for our audience today. One is, if you're giving your kids an allowance, how much? Is $30 a day reasonable? $200 a week? Is that a lot of money for a teenager? And if you are giving an allowance, what is it right now?
5: 1-800-330-9999. Which side do you subscribe to? It's the Couples Court with Anna and Raven.

0: 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You're listening to the Anna and Raven Show. What's a good amount of an allowance to give your teenager? Stacy and Andrew are having a disagreement about this because their son, who's going into his senior year of high school, he would like $30 a day, $200 a week. He says that, you know, his mom doesn't want him to have a job, wants him to focus on getting into college, his athletics, doing well in school.
1: I didn't hear him begging to go out and get one either. I mean, he just wants to be able to have money to spend money.
0: Right. And he says, I help around the house. I do all the chores. I watch my younger siblings. Like, that's a reason enough. That's my job. You should be paying me this amount of money.
1: Yeah. Andrew says, pump the brakes, pal. We're already paying you $50 a week. You've got a car. Congratulations on that. And yeah, you help out around the house, but you're not doing all that much. You're not doing anything more than any other sibling should be doing for their siblings as well. It's not a big deal. Sorry, just can't do it.
0: What do you think? Do you give an allowance? Do you? Is that too much to ask? What do you think? 1-800-330-9999. Louise.
2: I'm on the father's side. No. I don't know the family's financial situation. My mother had health issues. Couldn't work. I ran the house. My brother helped a lot. My brother went landscaping. My father, Pop, worked two jobs. We didn't get paid any extra.
1: Right.
2: However, because he's frugal, we didn't have college loans 10 years later. But no. This kid wants money. You pick up a part-time job and give up the sports.
1: Did you ever have an allowance or provide an allowance to one of your kids?
2: My son never got an allowance.
1: No, never did.
0: Whose side are you on? 1-800-330-9999. It's a couple's court.

0: 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This Saturday night, the Dothan United Dragons host Apotheos FC at Riphue Stadium with the division championship on the line. 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
2: For Wiregrass Daily News, this is Charlotte Fletcher with today's headlines. A weekend shooting in Dothan has now turned into a homicide investigation. According to

The Dothan Police Department, 18-year-old Jamarian Rashawn Snell, died Wednesday from injuries he suffered in a shooting on July 4th in the 800 block of Hutchins Street. Authorities continue to investigate and are asking anyone with information to contact the Dothan Police Department or Crime Stoppers. SpectraCare Health Systems is hosting a free prescription drug take-back event on Thursday, July 16th from 10 a.m. until 2 p.m. at Kinsey Cove Apartments in Dothan. Residents can safely dispose of expired or unused prescription medications to help prevent misuse, accidental poisoning, and to protect the environment. And if you're traveling through downtown Dothan, expect delays on North Oak Street. Beginning today through July 15th, the outside southbound lane in the 200 block of North Oak Street will be closed daily from 6 a.m. until 5 p.m. Dothan Utilities will be performing electric infrastructure work. For more news, visit wiregrassdailynews.com.

today brings mostly sunny weather, baking heat, 95, feeling like 103, and a gentle west and southwest breeze up to 5 miles per hour. Watch out for a chance of a quick hitting afternoon thunderstorm Friday and Saturday. Offer more sunshine, mid 90 degree heat with daily storm chances. Rain chances really begin to go up Sunday and Monday. Numerous showers and storms to close out the weekend. Richard Wedding of the Weather Channel for all the hits.

50s have right now. Where in the world is Taylor and Travis? Where do they go on their honeymoon? Are they on their honeymoon right now? And where did you go? It's coming up next.

0: Travis. You ever watch Carmen Sandiego when you were growing up?
1: Never watched it.
0: Oh,
1: once.
0: I was obsessed with it. I wanted to be Carmen Sandiego so bad. Still do.
1: Okay.
0: If you're not familiar with Carmen Sandiego, she would go on these places all over the world and you would have to try to figure out where she was. And there's a lot of that happening right now as everyone's trying to figure out where's Taylor and Travis on their honeymoon.
1: Where do you suspect they are?
0: Well, if you believe the reports, they're not really doing a big honeymoon right now because of NFL commitments, and I guess their friends have other events that they have to attend.
1: Okay.
0: So I guess it's being pushed off. I think they do a mini moon. I think that they certainly have disappeared out of the limelight. There has been reports of them anywhere. The thing is that there's like that website that tracks her jet.
1: Yeah.
0: Can't they just see where she is? Unless she's not taking it and she's trying to be DL.
1: Right, they're smart enough, right? Like, they could not take it if they didn't want to or try something else. On the other hand, it's a really, really, really nice jet. She owns it.
0: Yeah, it's hers.
1: She owns it. So why would you, you know, mess around and take somebody else's if you had your own?
0: And we're going to have a honeymoon expert coming up later today on the show. And we'll talk about the hottest places that people are honeymooning right now. But I think that she likes villas because mm-hmm. it kind of plays into her whole aesthetic. So I think she'd be in a villa somewhere in Italy or maybe in France. Like, that would be my guess is where they are right now.
1: Warm weather, not cold weather.
0: No.
1: Is what you're making that
0: they're
1: assumption
0: not,
1: as well, too.
0: They're not in Antarctica. If I could bet a bazillion dollars, they're not in Antarctica.
1: Yeah.
0: Yeah.
1: They're also not in Cancun is what I'm guessing.

0: probably there too. Not.
1: Right.
0: But maybe one of the Caribbean islands, like the small little remote islands, it's easy to get away there and stay away from paparazzi.
1: I mean, especially if you can buy the island if you want to.
0: It's true.
1: Which is all things that are possible. Where'd you go on your honeymoon?
0: I did a, well, The Price is Right dictated my honeymoon, believe it or not, because they were
1: doing... You didn't win it.
0: No, they were doing a special thing where you could apply to be on the show. They were doing some kind of anniversary special, and I had applied as newlyweds that we were going to be able to go. It was right after our wedding.
1: Yeah.
0: And they accepted us. So we planned our entire honeymoon around going to L.A. to film The Price is Right.
1: Your husband, I mean, he's a patient man.
0: He loves me.
1: Very understanding guy.
0: He likes adventure. We like nonsense. Yeah. Like, we like silly things, and okay. We like to do things that are different. So we went to a couple days to
1: Trying it on the show.
0: We went to Mexico.
1: Yeah.
0: We went to Mexico for like 3 days. Then we went to LA and we did Universal Studios. We went to go on the show. This is the saddest story of our life. We had our shirts made. We didn't know we were supposed to get there the night before and camp out. So we showed up when the ticket told us to get there.
1: Yeah, number like 1112 in line.
0: They didn't get us in. And then we actually ended up after that flying out to Bora Bora and doing Bora Bora, Moorea, and the Tahiti Islands, which was incredible. And now I think, what a wasted trip on a 24-year-old, because, man, I would do anything to do that trip now as a grown-up.
1: You'd experience it differently.
0: Absolutely.
1: Right.
0: Yeah. I remember being bored in Bora Bora, and I look back and I'm like, what an idiot. What idiot is bored in Bora Bora? Just lay there and enjoy the sun, you crazy person.
1: We did 2 weeks at Las Americas in Cancun in Mexico, and it was just fantastic.
0: But two weeks in the same place, didn't you get bored?
1: No, not at all. We ventured all over the country. Like, we went everywhere. So we went to Tulum. We went to Puerto Vallarta. We went to, different, just attractions and all that stuff. And, like, for me, I'm always a 10-day vacation person anyways. If that's my preference, that or more, because I feel like you need the first 3 days just to decompress, you know what I mean, to forget where you are.
0: For the record, we get very little of that in radio.
1: That's true.
0: We're not allowed to do that.
1: They fight pretty hard. They fight us pretty hard on that nowadays. Yeah.
0: Where did you go on your honeymoon? Where did you go? And would you recommend it to others for somebody that's planning their honeymoon right now? 1-800-330-9999.
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1: Taylor and Travis. Everyone's trying to figure out where they are on their honeymoon, or if they're even taking a honeymoon or just lying low until all the hype dies down.
2: I have to say, they're probably the best that I've ever seen at doing this, at keeping it relatively under wraps. Most people, there's been photos leaked out here, there, whatever by now.
1: They're missing. They're gone.
2: Yeah.
1: They're gone.
2: Good for them.
1: Just like Carmen Sandiego. Where did you go on your honeymoon, and would you recommend it? I'm looking at our Facebook page at Anna and Raven. Lots of people go to Aruba.
2: Yeah.
1: Aruba seems to be like the number one spot on our messages.
2: Okay.
1: And they recommend it. I mean, Aruba is beautiful.
2: I haven't been there yet, but it's on my list.
1: Me too.
2: Here, it's a good time.
1: Yeah. Where would you go on your honeymoon? Where did you go? Was it somewhere unique? Was it different? And most importantly, would you recommend it? We would love to know if you went somewhere and you're like, don't go.
2: Right.
1: Warn the other people. 1-800-330-9999.

0: 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Taylor and Travis. Trying to figure out, where did Taylor and Travis go on their honeymoon? That's the big question now. What does the dress look like? And where are they right now celebrating?
1: You know, I guess I'm boring, but I figured my assumption would be that they would just run to Rhode Island for a few days to her house up there and then, you know, go somewhere after. I don't know.
0: Well,
1: maybe I'm wrong.
0: The reports are saying, some of the reports are saying that because of the NFL schedule and the commitments they have to family and friends events, that they're not doing a big trip right now. I don't believe that. I think Taylor is a traditionalist. I think that she wants to go away on her honeymoon. And even if it's just for a few days a week, they're somewhere exotic right now.
1: I mean, again, when you have access to your own transportation, why not? Boats, yeah. Planes, they all just, you know, they fall at her will.
0: But for the normal people, where did you go on your honeymoon and would you recommend it? It's such a big decision to make. 1-800-330-9999.
1: Hi, Charlene. Where'd you go on your honeymoon?
2: I went to Disney World. Would not recommend.
0: Why? No. Okay, tell us why you chose it in the first place. Because if you're a Disney adult, I understand.
2: Oh,
0: but why would a regular person do that?
2: It's supposed to be the happiest place on earth.
1: Mm-hmm. And it was.
2: It is, if you're not. No, because we were so tired, I don't even know if we consummated the marriage.
0: Oh gosh.
1: Well, okay. That's nice details.
0: It's Mickey Mouse's fault. It's all Mickey's fault.
1: That happens
2: a lot.
1: We were
2: exhausted.
1: On the night of.
2: Yes.
1: Okay.
2: We were exhausted. It was just terrible. Would not recommend Disney World.
1: All right.
2: A nice Bora Bora vacation. Mexico would be better, but thank you.

0: Vivica, where'd you go on your honeymoon?
1: We went to Yellowstone.
2: Ooh.
1: My husband and I are very outdoorsy. We love hike. We love to hunt. We love to bird watch. We went to Yellowstone for our honeymoon, and we had such a fun time.
2: That sounds like an incredible trip. I mean, it's on my list. I have not gone, and I've driven all over the place, all over the country, and I have not spent any time there because I knew that I could not do it in like a day or two.
0: Yeah,
2: you got to spend time there.
0: My cousin just got back from a national parks vacation, and she's like me. She's not outdoorsy, not really into it. Her kids wanted to do it. She did it, put herself out there, and she says it was absolutely remarkable, like nothing she's ever seen before.
2: It's gorgeous. Yep. Yeah. I mean, yep. I've been to a lot of them. That's just like, that's one of the big, big ones. I've spent time in all of them, but I would all be lovely right until you see like a pack of wolves
0: and
2: rip
0: apart
2: a doe.
0: Yeah.
2: Or something like that. Or a grizzly bear devour a baby bison right in front of you. And you're not supposed to do anything. Right up until that moment, it would be wondrous and glorious. Or somebody falls into Old Faithful. I know you're not supposed to do that. Don't go falling into one of those thermal pools.
0: She
2: no
0: did
2: good.
0: Say there was a lot of cliffs. A lot of cliffs.
2: Yeah. I'm not good with heights. So.
0: Carrie, how about you? Where'd you go on your honeymoon? Thumbs up, thumbs down.
3: Oh, definitely thumbs up. I would go again, Turks and Caicos, and it was amazing. Mm. We didn't do a resort. We always do a resort. He actually did an Airbnb, a private pool. It was really exclusive. The Airbnb host had a car as well as bikes. So we were so active, and it was amazing. Just even learning how to ride, drive on the other side of the car. It was just an amazing experience, and it was beautiful. Mm. The water, everything was gorgeous.
2: Is the water as blue as they say, as it appears in the photos? Because Turks is supposed to have some of the best.
0: It's supposed to be the most gorgeous place. Yeah, was it?
3: It really, really is. You can see your feet. Like, you can just see through it. It's beautiful.
0: I'd like to go there
2: right
0: one
2: when
0: day.
2: When a shark comes up and bites your toe off.
0: Maybe that's where Taylor is. Maybe Taylor and Travis right now are at Turks and Caicos. They could probably hide on one of those islands, right? Somewhere
2: Grenada,
0: over there.
2: Anywhere out there. Those are far out. That's far out.
0: That's a good place.
2: Yeah.

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0: It's Ann on Raven on 106.7 KMX. Congratulations again to Vanessa. Yesterday, she beat Raven. She won $4,200.
1: It's a good game and a big score for her. I hope that she's enjoying herself today. You definitely feel a little bit less pressure the day after you've got a big win like that. Like if your boss gives you a little flack or whatever, she's like, "Hey, I'll be fine."
0: Here's the thing, though. The jackpot resets to $100. It's my favorite when Raven loses 2 days in a row. It's only happened, I think, twice ever.
1: 2 days in a row, yeah. Sometimes that week.
0: Yeah, that's
1: a
0: typical.
1: Lot of times. That's happened more often than that.
0: So the jackpot is $100 for today. And if you want to enter to play Can't Beat Raven, there's a couple ways you can do that. You can every day text CBR to 1-800-330-9999. Or you can just sign up at annaandraven.com once, put your name on a list. It's coming up next.

folk to make them richer. Fast forward 2024, you got the same agenda. You run to Atlanta when you need a check balance. Let me break it down for you, this the real challenge. You caught Future when you didn't see the club. Lil Baby help you get your lingo up.

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1: Can't beat Raven.
0: Congratulations to Vanessa. She beat Raven yesterday, won the jackpot for $4,200. That means we reset today to $100. Alice, you ready to play today?
2: Yes, I am.
0: All right, let's do this. Can you please ask Raven to leave the room?
2: Raven, please leave.
3: You got it. Good luck, Alice. Here we go. $100.
0: All right. All right, Alice, a little pressure off today because the jackpot is back to 100, yeah. But I'd still love to give it to you. So Raven can hear us. We're in a soundproof studio. I'm going to ask you these five pop culture questions. You have 3 seconds to answer each one. He'll come back in, get the same questions. Whoever gets the most right wins. You ready to play?
2: Ready.
0: Number one, Dolly Parton's musical will officially open on Broadway on her 81st birthday in January. What is the name of her charity that Taylor and Travis just donated $2 million to?
2: Imagination Library.
0: Number two, Sacha Baron Cohen is dusting off his Ali G for a new movie that he's secretly been filming. Ali G? Ali G. Sacha Baron Cohen is also known by another famous character that would say, very nice. Who is that?
2: Borat.
0: Number three, what New York Knicks superfan, recent Broadway star and Law and Order actress was named to host the Emmys this fall?
2: Mariska Hargitay.
0: Number four, Matt Damon told Amy Poehler on her podcast that he's recently started watching what reality show where four couples who are having relationship issues agree to test their commitment?
2: Love Island.
0: And number five, Jeopardy just announced they're hiring a clue writer, and it pays between $132,000 and $178,000 a year. What is the name of the round where contestants can wager their own money on a single clue?
2: Bonus round.
0: Okay, let me bring Raven back in.
3: Yo.
0: 3 out of 5 for Alice.
3: All right, not great, not terrible. Let's see how I do. Here we go.
0: Number one, Dolly Parton's musical will officially open on Broadway on her 81st birthday in January. Mm-hmm. What is the name of her charity that Taylor and Travis just donated $2 million to?
3: Imagination Library.
0: Yep.
3: Totally free. You should sign your kid up for it.
0: Number two, Sacha Baron Cohen is dusting off his Ali G for a new movie that he's secretly been filming.
3: Heard about that.
0: Sacha Baron Cohen is also known by another famous character that would say, very nice. Who is that?
3: That's Borat.
0: I texted my daughter yesterday. I said, you ever see Borat? She's like, no, she's 17. I go, we're going to watch that. It's like one of those movies that's like, it's giggles, we you are. Know?
3: The Ali G was one of the weirdest things that was on HBO late night. Like, if you didn't know what it was and you just came across it, you were like, what is this? And yeah. Then you were like, this dude can't be for real, right? And then you were like, is he for real?
0: Yep.
3: It's kind of for real.
0: Number three, one New York Knicks superfan, recent Broadway star and Law & Order actress was named to host the Emmys this fall.
3: That's Mariska Hargitay. You know what I mean.
0: Yep. Number four, Matt Damon told Amy Poehler on her podcast that he's recently started what reality show where four couples who are having relationship issues agreed to test their commitment.
3: I'll just take a guess and say Love Island.
0: No, Temptation Island.
3: That would be my other guess.
0: Yes. Yeah, it's all islands. Everything happens on islands.
3: Yeah, I don't watch any of them. That's the thing. So
0: number five, Jeopardy just announced they're hiring a clue writer. It pays between $130,000 and $180,000 a year.
3: Let's go.
0: The writing team is tiny. It's only about 10 people, which makes it one of the rarest jobs in television. What is the name of the round where contestants can wager their own money on a single clue?
3: Final Jeopardy.
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0: All right, well, Alice, you guys tied at 3 today. That's going to get you an Ann on Raven t-shirt.
2: I'm Alice, and I can't beat Raven.
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0: the hits, 106.7 KMX. You're listening to the Anna and Raven Show. Where in the world is Taylor Swift and Travis Kelce on their honeymoon? Taylor Bassani is a travel agent with Travelmation. And if you go to her Instagram at Taylor_Bassani, she mixes parenthood with travel. Taylor, do you know where Taylor is?
1: I actually don't. I wish I did.
0: If you don't have an unlimited budget and you are planning a honeymoon, where are the most common places couples are going right now?
1: So we are seeing a huge rise in Europe for honeymoons. A lot of it is going to depend on the style of travel you're looking for. Your honeymoon is not going to be one size fits all, because the honeymoon that I booked for someone yesterday may be nothing like what you are looking for.
2: Taylor, you know, for a long time, I was certainly intimidated to travel to Europe. What are the most daunting things when somebody's thinking about going to Europe for the first time?
1: So one of the hardest parts is logistics. You go to Europe and you want to visit multiple cities and towns, but it becomes overwhelming to try and plan that and plan it strategically so it makes sense and you're not backpedaling through your trip. That's where a travel advisor is great to have in your corner. Things I do for my clients, I arrange your hotel stays. I arrange your transfer from point A to B to C, just to kind of have everything laid out for them. This is where you need to be. Someone will be there to get you, and just enjoy.

0: Taylor, I know that it's always been popular for people to go to Italy or to visit Greece or to go to Paris, but are there other European hotspots that have really kind of jumped out now that people are traveling to?
1: We still are seeing Greece and Italy as the most popular. The Amalfi Coast for a while was the hottest spot. We're now seeing people start traveling to an area called Puglia. It's kind of a hidden gem that's making its appearance now because of social media. There are multiple little sea towns over there that are beautiful, and you can explore all of them within a week, but you can hop very easily between them.
0: My dad is from Puglia, so we've spent some time there, and it's always been such a hidden gem. And, you know, we go to Monopoly there, and the water is more beautiful and clear than Bora Bora. And I always thought it was crazy that while everybody was going to the Amalfi, that they weren't going to the Heel.
2: Yeah.
0: And now I think everybody figured out. They're like, wait a minute. This has all the European appeal, plus the absolutely gorgeous beaches, too.
2: I'm going to be real. Sometimes that scares me, right? Like, you feel like you found something that's hidden, and you think that the masses will just show up and ruin it. That's what I get nervous of. When my wife goes to tell somebody something cool that we found, I'm like, don't tell everybody.
1: Yes, I have a honeymoon note traveling in September going to Puglia, and they are doing Monopoly, they are doing Bari, they're going to Polignano Amare, and then they're actually going to take a two-day trip to Matera right outside of Puglia.
0: It's unbelievable. So it's like you're in the Christ movie. That it is like stepping back into time.
2: Is that good
0: or the Passion
2: bad?
0: Of the Christ. It's like nothing you had ever seen before. I have to send you a picture of it. It's wild. Taylor, people are constantly talking about the Maldives. Is there any way, as a regular person getting married or even with your family, that you could afford to go to the Maldives without spending a tremendous amount of money?
1: So there are ways. We do have some resorts over there that do price a little bit better, but it is going to be a higher priced trip overall. And a lot of times we can get you other places that are going to be just as beautiful.
2: Yeah.
1: For a fraction of the cost.
2: Everybody's got overwater bungalows now, right? Like, when I think of the Maldives, it's the first thing I see. And now I see them in a lot more places than they used to.
0: Taylor, if you could plan your dream wedding right now, cost was no issue, where in the world would you be going?
1: I would love to go to Greece with unlimited budget.
0: Mm. And do you think Taylor is there?
1: We can go find out.
0: Like that answer.
2: I think after Odyssey comes out, there's going to be even more people thinking like, yup, here we go. I'm headed that way.
0: Taylor Bassani. You can find her on Instagram at Taylor_Bassani. She's with Travel Nation. Thank you so much, Taylor, for taking the time.
3: For Wiregrass Daily News, this is Charlotte Fletcher with today's headlines. A weekend shooting in Dothan has now turned into a homicide investigation. According to the Dothan Police Department, 18-year-old Jamarian Rashawn Snell died Wednesday from injuries he suffered in a shooting on July 4th in the 800 block of Hudgens Street. Authorities continue to investigate and are asking anyone with information to contact the Dothan Police Department or Crime Stoppers. SpectraCare Health Systems is hosting a free prescription drug take-back event on Thursday, July 16th from 10 a.m. until 2 p.m. at Kinsey Cove Apartments in Dothan. Residents can safely dispose of expired or unused prescription medications to help prevent misuse, accidental poisoning, and to protect the environment. And if you're traveling through downtown Dothan, expect delays on North Oak Street. Beginning today through July 15th, the outside southbound lane in the 200 block of North Oak Street will be closed daily from 6 a.m. until 5 p.m. Dothan Utilities will be performing electric infrastructure work. For more news, visit wiregrassdailynews.com.
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5: Today brings mostly sunny weather, baking heat, 95, feeling like 103, and a gentle west and southwest breeze up to 5 miles per hour. Watch out for a chance of a quick-hitting afternoon thunderstorm Friday and Saturday. Offer more sunshine, mid-90-degree heat with daily storm chances. Rain chances really begin to go up Sunday and Monday. Numerous showers and storms to close out the weekend. Richard Wedding of the Weather Channel for all the hits,

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1: How would you like to win a $500 DoorDash gift card? 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
0: It really is so much part of the attraction of anywhere you go, right? And on the other hand, you can be in the middle of nowhere mm-hmm. and have yourself a meal that really strikes and, you know, jumps out in your memory from then on.
1: The truth is we're hungry and we just like to look at other people's
0: share
1: food.
0: Yeah. Share it.
1: Upload it now. Anna and Raven Vacation Foods at Anna and Raven.

0: yesterday was the first day in about a month that there wasn't a World Cup game. And it was weird at my house.
1: I was going to say, seeing how you were like, you just reminded me, you were like, Olay next. And I was like, okay. And then I was like, thinking to myself, wait a minute.
0: There's no game yesterday.
1: Don't say it out loud, but wasn't there no games yesterday?
0: Yeah. Today starts the big round, you know. So France is going to be taking on Morocco. But it was strange yesterday not to have a game. It's like, it's always playing in my house in the background and there's commentary coming. So it was odd and it made me sad that this is going to be over soon. But
1: well, I mean, that's how you crown a champion. Champion, Anna.
0: Yeah,
1: it comes down to the end.
0: So today is an interesting game. France versus Morocco. Now, there's a big reason for this. Do you believe the conspiracy theorists or do you believe the betting websites? Because according to the conspiracy theorists,
2: every World Cup has official colors. And those colors just happen to correlate with the winner every single year.
0: This is like the same thing like the NFL. They always say the NFL has a thing with the winning thing. I don't understand it.
1: The NFL logo has like 8 colors in it. So, I mean, it's debatable on all of that stuff here. Prove it to me.
2: This year's colors, green, blue, red, and then 2 shades of gray. My first thought, an underdog team, but Morocco.
0: Morocco is the underdog here. They are not favored to win. And you know who does not favor them to win? All the betting websites. So now remember, betting websites are not legal in every state. But for the ones they are.
3: One of the biggest gambling events ever as well. That Americans are going to bet more than $3 billion on the games through online sports betting sites. Another $2.5 million in bets are expected to be placed on prediction markets like Kalshi.
0: So now they're saying that France is going to win. So you know what do you think?
1: You know what's wild?
0: Wow.
1: When I log into Robinhood now, you can do the same thing.
0: You can bet
1: on speculation stuff like Kalshi.
0: Interesting.
1: It's wild, right?
0: It's a whole new world.
1: It's a whole collision of different universes.
0: So we'll see. We'll see today. Are the conspiracy theorists right? Or are all the betting websites right?
1: I mean, here's the thing. It's just like being a bookie. Either way, somebody gets to be right. So they'll be able to point to that information and be like, see? See, I told you.
0: The one thing all the international guests that we have here can agree on is that Walmart is nuts.
4: This place is actually mad. They have everything. They have clothes. They have cookers. It's like a storage store with every single thing in. Look, toys. Look.
0: All these videos have gone viral of people visiting Walmart and being completely shocked by how overwhelming it is. Like, I could buy salami and a gun.
1: Yeah.
0: Okay.
1: Go to my Walmart where they don't stock the shelves.
0: One dude even got a Walmart tattoo. But Walmart has decided to capitalize on it.
5: Walmart is now offering VIP tours of its stores. The first tour is set to happen before the Norway-England quarterfinal in Miami, with another planned before the World Cup final in New Jersey. Fans will also get a Walmart passport and exclusive merch.
0: How much would you pay to go on a Walmart tour?
1: Yeah, you couldn't pay me to be near the place while they were doing it.
0: I think it'd be fun.
1: No,
0: I think
1: thanks.
0: It'd be fun. I always wanted to go in the back. Don't you want to go in the back and see what it looks like?
1: I mean, I've worked in warehouses. No.
0: Oh.
1: I know exactly what it looks like back there.
0: I just wonder when they say, let me check in the back. Do they actually do anything or do they just stand at the
1: Sometimes
0: door out of sight?
1: Don't. Sometimes they don't.
0: Okay, yeah.
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0: Wiregrass, you're listening to All the Hits, 106.7 KMX with Anna and Raven. Are you eating anything good this summer? You're like, what are you talking about? If you're going on vacation or you're even doing a staycation and you're going to a restaurant that's got an awesome dish, we want to see pictures of it.
1: Yeah. Do you ever go on vacation and say to yourself, like, I'm turning over a new leaf, because you go there and they have something that you think is healthy and you eat it all week and you're like, this is so good for me. And then, you know, maybe it is healthy or maybe it's not, but you don't really figure it out. And you're like, this is going to be part of my lifestyle when I get home. And then it's not.
0: Oh, so you don't make yourself plantains every night?
1: You're like, you know, oh, yeah, like I'm going to live like this for the rest of my life. And then you don't.
0: We want to see pictures of these delicious dishes that you're eating on vacation. Maybe it's that chili and sea bass. Now you're a chili and sea bass person.
1: Right.
0: Take a photo.
1: I'm totally going to eat this every day the rest of my life now.
0: Take a photo. Head to annaandraven.com. Upload it there. 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And then we're going to pick one winner at the end of the summer to win a $500 DoorDash gift card.
1: Yay.

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0: 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You're listening to the Anna and Raven Show. You like to think you're fair and unbiased until you get an email from someone that you've never met before. And despite not knowing a single thing about them, you read their first name and you think, oh, okay, I know everything about you.
1: Yeah. I know exactly who you are.

0: Yeah,
1: I
0: had.
1: I either want to hear from you or I don't.
0: Well, there's two emails I received, and it's so funny because they're both normal people, and I immediately judged both of them very separately. It's coming up next.

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1: Oh, I'm so sorry. I got this email, and it was saying that I was going to be hosting an event last weekend with this woman named Ursula. Mm. And I had never met Ursula before, and I immediately thought she was going to steal my voice and that she was evil.
2: Yeah, I get it.
1: I didn't imagine her to be attractive either. Mm-hmm. I was completely shocked when she showed up and she was normal and beautiful and kind and didn't try to steal my voice or, you know, give me legs.
2: I don't know why when I hear the name Frank, I picture an auto mechanic. I don't know why.
1: Oh, well.
2: I don't even know that I had an auto mechanic named Frank at some point in my life, but I picture him with like grease under his fingernails. I don't know why.
1: I have a text message here. My name is Ursula, and because of that lovely Disney movie, children don't like me when they see me. I was named after my grandmother. Mm-hmm. I wrote her back, I'm sure you're a lovely woman. I apologize for the injustice Disney has thrusted upon you.
2: I mean, the world kind of did that to you.
1: It's true.
2: Sorry.
1: 1-800-330-9999. What's the first name that when you meet somebody, you immediately have some kind of judgment on them?

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Olivia Dean said the best thing she ever did for her mental health was to get off social media. That's it. I'm quitting MySpace. I could

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You know, Taylor Swift got married last week. And here's something weird that's happening. Guests who were there are selling trash from the wedding online. True story. In fact, a bag of air from the wedding is listed online for $50,000. And if you'll excuse me, I got to go make a call.

106.7 KMX. Looks like Ariana Grande is hooking up with her ex-boyfriend, Ricky Alvarez. They dated like 10 years ago. Don't forget, Ari, there's a reason he's your ex.

0: Kefala. I got a weekend place up there. If you're looking for family fun and a great way to beat the heat this summer, you are invited to bring your youngins to the Eufaula Splash Pad tomorrow for the Eufaula Barber County Chamber of Commerce's Popsicles at the Park. Oh, my God. 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For all the info, hit up Wiregrass Daily News. That's definitely news you can use. And all the hits on the job like Rihanna, Harry Styles, and Taylor Swift ahead on KMX.
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3: Today brings mostly sunny weather, baking heat, 95, feeling like 103, and a gentle west and southwest breeze up to 5 miles per hour. Watch out for a chance of a quick hitting afternoon thunderstorm Friday and Saturday. Offer more sunshine, mid 90 degree heat with daily storm chances. Rain chances really begin to go up Sunday and Monday. Numerous showers and storms to close out the weekend. Richard Wedding of the Weather Channel for all the hits.

0: How about a little fish? How about you eat what you catch? But not before you take a picture of it. The Big Bite Bounty Photo Contest is making big winners out of all kind of wire grassians. 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
16: Well, today brings mostly sunny weather, baking heat, 95, feeling like 103, and a gentle west and southwest breeze up to 5 miles per hour. Watch out for a chance of a quick hitting afternoon thunderstorm Friday and Saturday. Offer more sunshine, mid 90 degree heat with daily storm chances. Rain chances really begin to go up Sunday and Monday.

Hits 106.7 KMX. According to the Social Security Administration, the name Bruno is the 740th most popular name for baby boys. Geez, you think this guy would have bumped those numbers up a little bit, right?

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Newlywed Taylor Swift, and there's reports coming out about what a hassle it was to go to that wedding. That's why I didn't go. I sent him a Walmart gift card instead. But folks like Sabrina Carpenter say they didn't even know where the wedding was until the last minute. They had to leave their phone at the door. They say that wedding was a nightmare. You think a wedding's nightmare? What are you married? And the eventual divorce. Talk about a nightmare. All right, here's some good news, though. 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

0: Stofan. Heard the Mark Patrick weight loss hypnosis hype? 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So does Mark Patrick hypnosis work? Oh yeah, it works. Nothing has changed my life more. Well, except maybe my husband. 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Makes me cry.
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6: Today brings mostly sunny weather, baking heat, 95, feeling like 103, and a gentle west and southwest breeze up to 5 miles per hour. Watch out for a chance of a quick-hitting afternoon thunderstorm Friday and Saturday. Offer more sunshine, mid-90-degree heat with daily storm chances. Rain chances really begin to go up Sunday and Monday. Numerous showers and storms to close out the weekend. Richard Wedding of the Weather Channel for all the hits.

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And it is official. Justin Bieber has signed on to perform at the FIFA World Cup Final Halftime Show on July 19th.

0: self-proclaimed Nepo baby, Gracie Abrams, daughter of Hollywood legend J.J. Abrams with Hit the Wall on KMX. I am Ryan in with you. And big things popping in Eufaula, according to Wiregrass Daily News. Eufaula Recreation has opened up their regular registration for 2026 youth soccer season. Of course, everyone's probably been watching the World Cup, everything going on with it. 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Registration is $50 and will remain open through the 24th of this month. 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That would be my mom, by the way. 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
11: Today brings mostly sunny weather, baking heat, 95, feeling like 103, and a gentle west and southwest breeze up to 5 miles per hour. Watch out for a chance of a quick hitting afternoon thunderstorm Friday and Saturday. Offer more sunshine, mid 90 degree heat with daily storm chances. Rain chances really begin to go up Sunday and Monday. Numerous showers and storms to close out the weekend. Richard Wedding of the Weather Channel for all the hits. 103.

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Very Mission Impossible style.

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How ironic, a man who is nicknamed Mr. 305 after the area code of Miami has a song confessing his love for Miami.

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1: 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Ryan in with you. And coming up, we'll take a look at that Wiregrass weather forecast. Spoiler alert, it is hot. 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

0: 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I smoked for 46 years. I went to a seminar and I have not smoked a cigarette since I left. My best friend came with me and neither one of us smoked. I took my three sisters and my brother-in-law and my sister's best friend. None of them have smoked a cigarette. And I want to thank you from the bottom of my heart. Thank you.
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8: Today brings mostly sunny weather, baking heat, 95, feeling like 103, and a gentle west and southwest breeze up to 5 miles per hour. Watch out for a chance of a quick-hitting afternoon thunderstorm Friday and Saturday. Offer more sunshine, mid-90-degree heat with daily storm chances. Rain chances really begin to go up Sunday and Monday. Numerous showers and storms to close out the weekend. Richard DeWetting of the Weather Channel for all the hits.

Tame Impala's Dracula. No, it's entirely too hot for Dracula to be out. It's 106.7 KMX. Another steamer in the Wiregrass. If you're working outside, make sure you're drinking lots of water. If you're working inside, make sure you're drinking lots.

106.7 KMX. I was reading this weird fact earlier. Evidently, when we are born with two natural fears, the fear of falling and the fear of loud noises. Hopefully, you've grown out of that so you can crank up KMX.

0: 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I am Ryan. I was just scrolling over at wiregrassdailynews.com because that's how I try to keep up with what's going on. It's a one-stop shop right there. 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But Eufaula is the spot to be tomorrow, especially at the Eufaula Splash Pad tomorrow from 2 until 4. Dang it! I'm on the air at that time. I was hoping I would be able to get out to this because Eufaula is inviting everyone to come out to the splash pad, not only to splash around, but for free popsicles, courtesy of Chamber Ambassadors. It's happening again tomorrow at the Eufaula Barber County Chamber of Commerce's Popsicles at the Park. It's a free community event from 2 until 4 at the Eufaula Splash Pad. So get your kids in their swimming trunks and bring them out to the splash pad tomorrow in Eufaula from 2 until 4 for splashing around action and, even better, free popsicles.
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6: Today brings mostly sunny weather, baking heat, 95, feeling like 103, and a gentle west and southwest breeze up to 5 miles per hour. Watch out for a chance of a quick hitting afternoon thunderstorm Friday and Saturday. Offer more sunshine, mid 90 degree heat with daily storm chances. Rain chances really begin to go up Sunday and Monday. Numerous showers and storms to close out the weekend. Richard DeWetting of the Weather Channel for all the hits.

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2: Been a pretty big week for the Biebers. They just brought a brand new mansion in New York for $12 million. And Bieber's going to play the FIFA World Cup halftime show later this month.

what's not easy? Working outside in these 90-some-odd degree temperatures with 106.7 KMX. 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

0: It's KMX in the 5 o'clock All Requests Ride Home Thursday edition. I'm Ryan here on your radio, as always. Thanks for choosing to ride home with us in your ears. Coming up, we'll take a look at your Wiregrass weather forecast, an early look at what your weekend weather is going to look like. Might be some good weather to get out and do some fishing, because I tell you, this month's Big Bite Bounty Fishing Photo Contest prize package is enough to get me out fishing somewhere. All we need is a photo of you fishing. 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Also, an Abu Garcia Max STX bait casting rod and reel combo, courtesy of King Outdoors. All of that could be yours by just uploading a photo that you would probably normally take when you're out fishing anyway. 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
6: Today brings mostly sunny weather, baking heat, 95, feeling like 103, and a gentle west and southwest breeze up to 5 miles per hour. Watch out for a chance of a quick-hitting afternoon thunderstorm Friday and Saturday. Offer more sunshine, mid-90-degree heat with daily storm chances. Rain chances really begin to go up Sunday and Monday. Numerous showers and storms to close out the weekend. Richard Wedding of the Weather Channel for all the hits.

it's official. Justin Bieber has signed on to be a part of the FIFA World Cup final halftime show. He is going to perform alongside BTS, Shakira, and Madonna, who is right here with Sabrina Carpenter on KMX. Madonna.

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I am Ryan. As always, thank you, thank you, thank you, and thank you for making us a part of your ride home with the 5 o'clock all-request ride home. 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
9: Today brings mostly sunny weather, baking heat, 95, feeling like 103, and a gentle west and southwest breeze up to 5 miles per hour. Watch out for a chance of a quick-hitting afternoon thunderstorm Friday and Saturday. Offer more sunshine, mid-90-degree heat with daily storm chances. Rain chances really begin to go up Sunday and Monday. Numerous showers and storms to close out the weekend. Richard at Weather Channel for all the hits,

according to Madison and Enterprise, she wants to go on Sabrina Carpenter's house tour, which we will do after Shaboozy plays Cowgirl on your home for all the hits, 106.7 KMX.

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